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And leave the dead beneath the ground so cold.

Girls, this is Uncle Don. good afternoon. My name is Sonny Rollins, and we have Donald Bailey on bass and Pete LaRocca on drums.

somebody in the house that is going to say happy birthday to me, and he's someplace backstage and he's got a horn, and I wish he'd come out now. He's here.